that walk about when there's danger all about. Right on. They say this cat Shaft is a bad mother. I'm talking about Shaft.

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1: No, I don't.
0: Why are you riding the bus today?
1: Because I don't want to wait in line for gas.
0: You seem a little angry, are you?
1: A bit.
0: What are you mad at?
1: Just, mad.
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Now you do what they told ya. Now you do what they told ya.

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And if your man gives you trouble just to move out on a double, and you don't let it trouble your brain, cause away goes trouble down the drain. Said away goes trouble down the drain.

0: How old are you?
1: 12.
0: Is there someone inside you?
1: Sometimes. I don't know.
2: Hi, I'm Chucky, and I'm your friend to the end. Heidi ho!